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That's a bonus track from 2012 from the box set or extended version, if you will, of the album Back in the Day. Song from 2012, Martin Knopfler, River of Grog. Other River songs in that set included Haunted River from Brian Setzer from 1986. As well as, yes, Watching the River Run from their latest album, Aurora, which came out just a couple months ago. We start off the show tonight with Santana's Smoke on the Water. Well, Deep Purple's Smoke on the Water, performed by Santana, featuring Jacoby Shaddix on that one. They put that out in 2010. Well, most major metropolitan areas have a rock and roll anthology program of some sort, if they're lucky, in the Metroplex. It's your rock band, as you heard, exclusively Sunday nights, 7 to 9 p.m., here on FM at 8.7 The Choice. We have one from the Kinks next. This is from the Kinks, are the Village Green Preservation Society. The year is 1968, and the song is Sitting by the Riverside. Here's The Choice.

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Our musical topic tonight is songs about water. We're in the river portion of tonight's proceedings with prog rock band Gentle Giant from their 1972 album Octopus and River. Jeff Beck's Two Rivers from 1989 in that set as well. We also had Boney M. with the disco hit from 1978, Rivers of Babylon. The Kinks start off set from 1968, Sitting by the Riverside. Each week, we take a three-run wild through the Choice archives, bringing an eclectic collection of deep album tracks, Scott and Lily's, as well as your favorites, all tied together by some sort of theme. This week, it's water. Next week is, I think, a Choice Cuts night. We'll have to check on that. Anyway, we have one more song from Riverland, and then we move to the ocean, as the rivers flow into ocean sometimes. This is from the Snow Goose Sessions. The band is Camel. It's from 1975. The song is Rivermen here at The Choice.

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Our lyrical topic tonight on Your Rock and Angie is songs about water. We're in the oceans and seas and large bodies of water portion of the proceedings. Sailing Across the Devil's Sea from the album Where It All Begins, the Allman Brothers from 1994. Heard Led Zeppelin with The Ocean from the motion picture The Song Remains the Same from 1976. Paul Simon brought us Once Upon a Time There Was an Ocean. That was from 2006. And the band Camel with Riverman from the Snow Goose Sessions. The year was 1975. Turn on the Rock and Edge here on FM at 8.7 The Choice, KTCU-FM Fort Worth, featuring these songs about water. This next track seems like it's going to be an instrumental, so we're going to start off a long set of only four songs, but it's going to take about 26 minutes to get through them. This first selection is, you think it's going to be an instrumental, but you get almost to the end and they start singing. It's Pablo Cruz from their debut album from 1975, Ocean Cruise. It's your Rock Menagerie.

0: Oh, by the way, Sadie is quite a radio fan. 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

Jethro Tull from the album Stormwatch. North Sea Oil, one of our songs about oceans and seas on this water edition of your Rock Menagerie. We're staying with The Wild Wild Sea from the album The Soul Cages from 1991. We started the set with extended deep track, nearly an instrumental, but about 11 minutes into it, they decided to sing Pablo Cruz in the debut release 1975, An Ocean Cruise. We've got one more song about the oceans and the high seas before we move on to songs about water in general. This one is from the Finnish theatrical band Nightwish. Deep, silent, complete. It's from the year 2000. This is your Rock Menagerie.

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It's Sunday night here on FM 88.7. The choice of meads is Rock and Ashley time, and our musical topic tonight is songs about water. Water Underground was that one from Real Estate. The year was 2024, preceded by Elton John, accompanied only by Ray Cooper on percussion, bongos, and the other percussion on that song, Crazy Water. Live from Moscow of 1979. The song originally appeared on the Blue Moves album from 1976. National Lampoon Radio Hour brought us Great Mountain Valley Drinking Water. We also heard Peter Gabriel's Here Comes the Flood from his first solo release, also known as Car, from 1977. We started set off with Nightwish and Deep Silent Complete, which was a song about the ocean. We've got songs about ships and sailing, and sometimes successful, sometimes not, here in this next set and probably throughout the rest of the show tonight. This is Little Feat from their album Strike Up the Band from 2024, Shipwrecks. It's your Rock Menagerie.

Ann Wilson and Trip Sitter revisiting one of her heart songs, Mistral Wind. As we heard songs tonight, On Top of the Water and Sailing is what we had in this final couple of sets here tonight. Our other selection in the set was Little Feet from the album Strike Up the Band, Shipwrecks, the name of it, from 2025. Then another theme for you next Sunday night here on your Rock and Edgy, 7 till 9 p.m., exclusively on FM at 8.7 The Choice. 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This is from their self-titled release from 1973. The track is Curiosity. 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
2: 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I'm saying thanks to those who help keep my life as normal as possible. My mail carrier, my grocery cashier, my delivery person. I find myself caring about others instead of just looking out for myself. And oh, my goodness, does it feel good? Goodness is in you.
1: Pass it on.
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0: 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Your cash and your jewelry is what I expect.
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1: What's up?
0: What's your favorite type of music?
1: Oh, my gosh. I like all kinds of music.
0: 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All that type of music you could find on KTCU 88.7 FM, The Choice.
1: And I like...

0: Last night, we put on an epic light show.
1: Yeah, we did.
0: The crowd loved us. We love the crowd.
1: Wait, but there were only four people out there.
0: Yeah, but did you see their four faces? All eight of their eyes lit up brighter than ours. And we're Firefly.
1: Yeah, we are.
0: Hey, that one girl, she looked like she'd never seen glow-in-the-dark like this before, and we invented glow-in-the-dark.
1: Yeah, we invented it.
0: And we're going to be out here every night rocking out our light show at a forest near you.
1: Woo-hoo!
0: So come check us out.
1: Check us out.
0: And bring your kid all ages show. Oh, but don't bring any of those glass jars because they make us kind of nervous.
1: Yeah, and I'm super claustrophobic.
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1: The right track can really save the day. That's why if you've ever seen that scene of Tobey Maguire dancing in Spider-Man 3 without the music, he looks a little goofy. So keep it here on KTCU. Promise we won't judge you for dancing.

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0: 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Now, what will you do to inspire others? Inspiration is in you. 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

0: My dad came to live with us last month, and you know, it's going pretty well.
1: I feel like I never have time for myself.
0: With him being around more, it really lets us catch up on things.
1: His memory isn't what it used to be.
0: We get up and we have coffee.
1: He usually wakes up at 4:30.
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2: 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Cheating? Please. I mean, you're my dog.
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0: I get a check on you?
1: Me?
2: Yeah.
1: And Ethan, we're rolling there.
0: Thank you. All right,
1: Ethan, we're rolling.
0: And I'm rolling.
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0: As Americans, we celebrate all the things that make us different. So what is the thing that connects us? The thing that makes us Americans? It's simple. It's our shared belief that we are Americans. We the people of the United States, in order to form a more perfect union, establish justice, ensure domestic tranquility, provide for the common defense, promote the general welfare, and secure the blessings of liberty to ourselves and our posterity, do ordain and establish this Constitution for the United States of America. That belief that we each can be who we are and live the life we dream, in harmony with one another, in our system, written in the words of the Constitution. Know your Constitution. It's who you are. It's who we are.
1: Unity. It's an American thing. From AmericanThing.org.
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1: This time of upheaval is causing me to look a little deeper inside myself, looking for some goodness. 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I'm saying thanks to those who help keep my life as normal as possible. My mail carrier, my grocery cashier, my delivery person. I find myself caring about others instead of just looking out for myself. And oh, my goodness, does it feel good? Goodness is in you.
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1: Oh my gosh, am I really on?
0: Yes, you're really on. How's it going?
1: Amazing, now that I finally got through. Oh wow, this is crazy. I've never been on the radio before. Can you play some polka music for me?
0: I know, it really is crazy. We don't play polka, we play songs like this. And I'm just trying to...
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Good morning, everybody. 6 minutes after the hour of 7 o'clock, it's a Choice Summer Morning Show. Coming to you live and local from studios of KTCU here in Fort Worth. Evergreen from Young and the Giant there, and we start off the show with Madness, It Must Be Love. 74 degrees in the city right now, working our way to a high of 103 once again today. Similar conditions the next 4 days, slight cool down, perhaps chance of rain Friday and Saturday. We'll see how that pans out. Relative humidity at 65%. Dew point is only 62 this morning. It's still sticky, but not as humid as it has been of late. One traffic incident to report. It's in southeast Fort Worth on East Loop 820 southbound at Sun Valley Drive. There's an accident with the left lane blocked. Stop and go traffic is back to Martin Street. We have one from Toto's debut release from 1978. 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

Finn Brothers from one of their two albums they put out under that name. That one from 2004, Won't Give In. They also appeared together in older brothers Tim's band Split Ends, and they were there for together for the biggest hit by the band I Got You back in 1979. They had solo albums, and they also performed together in Neil's band Crowded House. Our time is 7:23. It's the Choice Summer Morning Show on this Monday morning, August 3rd, 75 degrees in Fort Worth. Traffic-wise, there's one incident to report. It's in southeast Fort Worth on East Loop 820 southbound at Sun Valley Drive. Accident there with the left lane block. Stop-and-go traffic is back to Highway 287. And Highway 287 itself has a slowdown based on that going back to Village Creek Road. That's southbound on 287 coming out of Fort Worth. We have one from the band. Well, let's go to sports next. Texas Rangers lost yesterday 7-3 as the Astros swept the series. The Rangers have now lost 5 in a row, and they entered the weekend a half a game ahead of Houston in the race for the American League West pennant, but they exited 2.5 games back. They're also a game and a half back of the final wild card slot at this point for the playoffs. Dallas Wings won yesterday 83-63 over the Connecticut Sun. The record is now 19-11, tied for fifth place in the WNBA. They play Wednesday at Washington. We have one next from Jet. She's a genius. No, we'll play a rollover DJ instead. Here's Jet on the Summer Morning Show.

0: Every day, 70,000 puppies or kittens are born in the U.S. Cute, right? Well, what's not cute is that half of all litters are accidents. And when a kitten has a litter of oopsies and a puppy has a litter of uh-ohs, pretty soon you have thousands and thousands of OMGs. And that leads to millions of pets being killed in shelters each year. But if 80% of people with pets say they believe in spaying and neutering, then what gives? Turns out that those sweet little fuzzballs can get pregnant sooner than you think. A lot sooner. But here's the good news. You can stop the accident before it happens. You just have to remember one number, 4, as in 4 months. When you bring home Maggie or Ruby or Puddles or Clyde, get them fixed at 4 months old. 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

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One traffic accident to report. Southeast Fort Worth is the location. It's East Loop 820 southbound in Valley Drive. Stop and go traffic back to Highway 287 to the accident with the left lane block there. That's awful. Also backing up traffic on 287 itself. Slow from its merge with East Loop 820 through Village Creek Road, southbound out of downtown Fort Worth. We have one from the band Kiss next, and this one at the time was the departure from their hard rock sound. It's from the album Rock and Roll Over from 1976. Written by Paul Stanley as a possible track for Rod Stewart, it has some nuances similar to the songs Maggie May and You Wear It Well that Rod Stewart did perform. The song did fairly well on the charts and was later covered successfully commercially by Garth Brooks. Hard Luck Woman by Kiss on the Choice Summer Morning Show.

tweet, tweet, tweet. This is Jamie from Shushu. You are listening to KTCU Fort Worth. Be there or be

Depth Cab for Cutie, Riptides here on the Choice Summer Morning Show, 6 minutes after the hour of 8 o'clock. We also heard in that set the Talking Heads. A track from their album Fear of Music, which was released this date in 1979, Life During Wartime was the name of the track. 77 degrees in Fort Worth, high today of 103, about the same we've been having. No chance of rain until maybe Friday, when we could have a slight cool down and not even break the 100s. Forecast high for Friday and Saturday is a mere 99. Our relative humidity right now is at 65%, and the dew point is inching upward to 64. 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
1: Today, my new son and I failed to shoot off a rocket.
0: He knew exactly what to do.
1: I had no clue what I was doing.
0: We set up the rocket. Hit ignition.
1: And then nothing. 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
1: The rocket did get into the air.
0: I've never seen anything fly so high.
1: And then crashed into a kite.
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The band is Carolina Liar, and the track was Show Me What I'm Looking For. It's from 2009. We're here this morning on the Choice Summer Morning Show. It's 8:24 in Fort Worth, 78 degrees on our way to a high of 103. Motorsports wrap-up for this weekend is rather simple. All the major series were off. IndyCar returns to action Sunday in Portland on the road course. NASCAR Cup Series will be on the short oval in Iowa, Newton, Iowa, on Sunday, preceded by the O'Reilly Series there on Saturday. NASCAR Truck Series is off until the following weekend in Richmond. Formula One is on their summer break. They resume with the Dutch Grand Prix on August 23rd. On this date, 1973, Stevie Wonder released the album Inner Visions. Rolling Stone had it on their list of the top 500 greatest albums of all time in 2020 in the ranking of number 34. We're going to hear the lead single from that release, Higher Ground, next on the Choice Summer Morning Show.

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the head and the heart. Here on the Choice Summer Morning Show, Virginia Wind in the Night is from 2022. 839 in Fort Worth, 79 degrees on our way to a high of 103. Chance of rain is about zero the next 4 days. Got a 25-minute or so set of music coming up next, and let's get things started with one from 2006. This is Matt Kearney's Nothing Left to Lose. It's the Choice Summer Morning Show.

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one of the advanced tracks that'll be released on the album coming out in September from Leon Bridges, Your Love is Electric. Hit Earth this morning on the Choice Summer Morning Show at 8 minutes after 9 o'clock on this Monday morning, August 3rd. 82 degrees, high today of 103, about the same as yesterday, and we'll have similar conditions the next 3 days. Perhaps a chance of rain Friday or Saturday. We'll see how that goes, but until then, virtually no chance of rain in the Metroplex. Relative humidity is 51%, which isn't too bad compared to what we've been having, as well as the dew point is a mere 62. One traffic incident to report. It's in Fort Worth, 35 northbound, just after I-30. Accident with two right lanes blocked. Slow traffic is back to Rosedale Street. Billy Joel's next here on this morning's proceedings from the album Glass Houses. The year was 1980. Sometimes a fantasy. 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

It's the Choice Summer Morning Show, back up all night early this morning. Well, mid-morning anyway. 9:25 here in Fort Worth, 84 degrees. Texas Rangers, well, they've lost five in a row now, including being swept by the Houston Astros over the weekend. Those three losses took them from being a half game ahead of the Astros to being 2.5 games back in the race for American League West pennant. They're still ahead of Seattle by a half a game. In the wild card race, they're now a game and a half out of that third slot there as well. In the WNBA, Dallas Wings defeated Connecticut Suns yesterday 83-63. They're now 19-11, tied for fifth place in the league. They next play Wednesday night in Washington. Well, this summer on the morning show, we're trying to go through our older catalog and bring as much to it as much to you as we can without repeating much at all. We're coming up on 1,200 different song titles we've pulled from the catalog, and we've only repeated 12, so it's about a 1% repetition, so it's certainly more variety than you're getting elsewhere, I do suppose. We have one from Chicago. This is from Chicago 8, the third single off of that album. It made the top 100, did not quite make the top 40. It's Brand New Love Affair, Chicago, on the Choice Summer Morning Show.

0: sounds in your day-to-day life. 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
1: 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It's 9:42 in Fort Worth, 84 degrees. 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Ray LaMontagne and the Pariah Kings are next. 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

0: 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My little brother had these piercing blue eyes, like the ocean. 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

0: 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Although he's welcome to listen if he's cool. Okay.
1: 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You afflicted, my son? 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

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Hit us up and let us know how we're doing. 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

been standing up. Now look here. I want that guitar to fall in on that. Tighten it up now. Oh yeah. Now tighten it up, Augie. Yeah, now everybody tighten it up now. Now look here. We gonna make it mellow for you now.

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this has been a test of the emergency alert system. Had an actual emergency occurred, you would have been instructed where to tune to find more information. That concludes this test of the emergency alert system on KTCU-FM, Fort Worth.

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0: These days, the protection of the environment is more important than ever. And if people make an extra effort to contribute to this cause, the longer our natural resources will sustain us. The Greater Fort Worth Sierra Club is a nonprofit organization that promotes the responsible use of the Earth's ecosystems. One of the ways they do this is by working to protect our natural resources and educate the community on issues such as clean water, climate change, and environmental justice. A great way to participate in the club is by volunteering and attending meetings. Also, this is an excellent way for college students to complete volunteer hours or help further their studies in environmental degrees. If you are interested in getting involved with the local chapter of the Sierra Club, you can email them at fw.sierra.xcom@gmail.com, or you can look them up on Facebook and Meetup. The environment needs us all to help protect, practice, and promote its future.
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1: 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That's why if you've ever seen that scene of Tobey Maguire dancing in Spider-Man 3 without the music, he looks a little goofy. So keep it here on KTCU. Promise we won't judge you for dancing.

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0: 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So let's go. What is a sound that if you couldn't hear it anymore because of hearing loss, you would miss it?
1: It would have to be the voices of my friends and family.
2: Easy, laughter.
0: Yeah.
3: Maybe my dog? Yeah. I think of my dog.
0: When's the last time that you had a hearing exam?
4: Honestly, I can't remember.
0: Now, if you work in a job where there's a lot of loud noise, it's good to get your ears checked at least once a year. Hearing Health Foundation has some questions for you.
1: Sure.
0: You go through such lengths to protect the hearing of your children. Why don't you do that for yourself?
1: Ooh, that's a good one.
0: These are the three D's of hearing health. Number one is decibel. That's all about the volume. You gotta turn that volume down. Duration, how long are you listening? And then distance. Because when you got on earphones, the distance is what?
2: Zero.
0: Zero.
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0: The more that you read, the more things you will know. And the more things that you learn, the more places you will go. That's a famous quote by none other than Dr. Seuss, one of the most famous and imaginative minds of our generation. 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Anything and everything you want to find, you can find it on your computer, TV, phone, or iPad. 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Where can you go to find books covering hundreds of subjects and different interests? That's right, your Fort Worth Public Library. With 16 locations all throughout Fort Worth, they've got you covered no matter where you live. The Fort Worth Public Library welcomes and supports all people in their enjoyment of reading and the pursuit of knowledge. This has been a public service announcement from your friends at KTCU, reminding you to get off the computer and video games every now and then and dive into a great book.
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Understand how to hunt, and you taught me how to hunt, so I can begin to travel land, mind, rabbit land, that you're trying, rattle down what's true to you, what's real. 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